No matter what I carry you. Cause now that you're my new home, I cling to a fresh me hope. You know, my dear, I do love you. Even in the gray days, we got our good days. 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